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Over the last week, there's been a big discussion online. Are encores necessary? Jason Aldean doesn't like them. He just wants to play the show. Show ends and everybody goes home. Pours his heart out, gives it his all, and then wraps it up. I get it if, you know, the artist has to pee and then there's five more songs. Just give me a straight through. Also, if there's no encore, extend beer sales.

0: I'm Justin. It's the Overnight Ride. Stella Lefty is here. Big hit in Boston. Who's the craziest person that reached out to you saying they love the song?
1: Kenny Chesney.
0: Kenny Chesney.
1: Yes. Kenny Chesney texted me about Boston, and it was the cool... Actually, I don't even know if he texted me about Boston. I think maybe he texted me about thinking about you. And maybe it was also Boston. But it was the nicest text ever. I was like, I don't even know how to respond to this. It's that nice.
0: Well, I had in my notes that you and Kenny Chesney, I feel like, are the only two country artists with Boston in titles of their songs.
1: Is that true?
0: She's from Boston and you have Boston.
1: Yeah. Oh my God.
0: Like, that's it.
1: Well, yeah, wow. I'm honored to share a song with him.
0: So you put out the EP, Is This Heaven? Can you talk to me about the title of it?
1: Yeah, do you want to know?
0: Yes. I think I have an idea, but...
1: What do you think
0: it is? Is it from a movie?
1: Yeah.
0: Okay.
1: What movie do you think it is?
0: I don't know.
1: Do you not know? Or do you know?
0: No, but I felt like it was... Because it's... Okay, so there's six songs. None of them are titled, Is This Heaven? So I figured it's from something else.
1: It's from something else. It's from a movie.
0: Okay.
1: Field of Dreams. Have you ever seen it?
0: Yes.
1: Okay. It's Build one of my favorite movies.
0: Right?
1: Yes. Yeah. Which, literally, not to be cheesy... Because I think it's inherently cheesy, but that quote is like what gets me through the day. I love that quote. I've always loved that quote. But for my music, I was like, this quote embodies everything that I believe now. And I love that movie. And I love the way that it makes me feel. And I felt like it was just the perfect, you know, title for all these songs. And also, this is my heaven. This is all I've ever wanted to do. And getting to connect with fans and like feel that relationship through these songs is just so amazing. So it felt like the perfect, you know.
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3: 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Thank you for being part of our family.
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8: 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Get all the details at VenturaNinja.com.
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1: Dan and Shay officially kicking off the Young Tour. Tyler Hubbard opening up for them. I believe once that tour wraps up, T-Hubs, Brian Kelly will announce the Florida-Georgia Line schedule. Right now, Dan and Shay, and Say So.

Carter Faith, heard that she was nominated for New Artist of the Year at the CMA Awards while on a plane, and then happy cried on the window seat. Carter Faith, Wyatt Flores, nothing better to do.

0: The Overnight Ride. 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We'll be right back.
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in Pennsylvania, Ohio, Indiana, and Michigan. Of course, part of the proceeds go towards helping farmers across America. And these shows are also food drives. So double down on doing good. Here's Luke Bryan.

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Sunday on the show means I get to mix up the playlist a little bit for the next week. My boss and I have been sitting on this song forever. We're finally going to do it. He was once a firefighter and a paramedic in Kentucky. Now he's on the overnight ride. It's Cody Loden. Drinks Can Drink on the overnight ride.

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0: John Morgan, kid, myself on the overnight ride. The legend of John Morgan was in an Uber, talked about playing music. The guy he picked up in the Uber knew Jason Aldean, sent the songs to Jason, then Jason signed John to his record label. But then he gave him a big piece of advice. Jason said to John, "I'm not going to do the work for you, bro." Took it to heart. Now we got John on the radio.
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If I had to make a power ranking of songs that immediately are stuck in your head for the next 12 hours, this would be in the top three. 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

As we get closer and closer to Silver Sands Marina coming out on September 25th, I don't know if we're going to hear anything off the album until it drops from Kenny Chesney. I've heard a few. It's killer. It's Carry On the Overnight Ride.

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This time, too, his friend Lauren Elena, who he does have a song with, showing her how to add more horsepower to an engine. It's Chase holding it down on the overnight ride.

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Boston on the Overnight Ride. Thank you to her once again for jumping on the show tonight. My name's Justin. New now from Low Cash. It's Talking About on the Overnight Ride.

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Whatever time of day it is for you, always happy that you are here. I'm Justin. It's the Overnight Ride. Stella Lefty back on the show tonight with her and a few. Right now, it's Corey Kent and Empty Words.

0: name's Justin. This is The Overnight Ride. Stella Lefty is here talking about her big hit, Boston. Let's start with thinking about you. You record this in your living room on a microphone. You post it online. It explodes, goes viral. What's going through your head?
1: I was like, this is awesome. What's happening? I don't know. I honestly don't remember what my thoughts were because I was just like, finally, you know? I've been posting for so long. So I think by the time that video went viral, I was like, thank God, you know? I was at my wit's end.
0: You said you're addicted to posting?
1: I'm not addicted. Maybe I'm addicted to posting. I really can't go more than like 2 days without posting.
0: 2 days?
1: Yeah.
0: I thought like I can go a week. It's terrible. I'm trying out my social game, but yours is on top.
1: I've just been doing it for so long. I think when you do something for that long, it's like I'm conditioned to post. It's
0: natural
1: like the
0: for
1: first
0: you?
1: Thing I think about when I wake up in the morning. It's actually sad. It's actually sad.
0: Did you think about a post this morning when you woke up?
1: Of course I did.
0: What's it going to be?
1: What, for my day?
0: Yeah, like
1: well,
0: your
1: I
0: post.
1: I can't tell you. You have to go look at it. I can't tell you what my post is going to be. Out myself.
0: All right, so let's talk about Boston. Huge song. Top 10 this week, right? Are we officially in the top 10?
1: Yeah.
0: Six weeks, top 10. Did I get that right? 10 weeks.
1: 10 weeks, top 10.
0: I knew there was a number. So it goes 10 weeks, top 10.
1: Yes.
0: Can you believe it yet?
1: No.
0: Still stuck in like a whirlwind?
1: I don't know when I'll ever believe. I don't know if I'll ever believe. I think I don't know. My brain can't process this type of thing.
0: Was it your first writing session in Nashville, Boston, or was it one of the...
1: No, Boston, I wrote the chorus while by myself
0: okay.
1: in Nashville, but I was here on like a writing trip, but it was not my first session. My first session in Nashville was in 2024.
0: Okay. Is that intimidating when you walk in one of those rooms for the first time?
1: My first ever session?
0: Yes.
1: Oh my God, it was the most intimidating thing ever of all time. I literally had never written with another human being. So I was like, how is this even supposed to go?
0: Uh-huh.
1: Who starts the song? And who says the idea? You know, I was like, I don't know what's going on. And I didn't know how to go about it, but it was great. It was a great time, and I realized that I wanted to be in many more of them.
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My name's Justin. It is the Overnight Ride. Always love playing Rodney Atkins because he was one of the first artists I ever interacted with in my career. Had to pick him up from the airport. We had chicken hoagies at 9 a.m. You can count that as breakfast because there was protein. It's Rodney Atkins. The years are short on the Overnight Ride. They're going away.

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Number one, if you want to catch a big old catfish, use hot dogs. Number two, you want to impress a lady, say howdy. It's Cole Goodwin on the Overnight Ride.

Big thank you to Stella Lefty for being on the show tonight. New album is out. Tour has sold out. There'll probably be some more dates soon. We should probably play her song. It's Boston on the Overnight Ride. On a train.

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It is National Peanut Day. For some reason, I always have a bag of peanuts from Texas Roadhouse on hand. It's my favorite restaurant. I always grab a bag of peanuts on the way out. Never eat them, but you never know when you're going to need them. That's why I take them. And they're free, too. If it's free, it's definitely for me. Ew.

My name's Justin. This is the Overnight Ride, as always. Instagram, Justin Off Air. Shoot me a text this weekend, 615-737-1033. It's Jason Aldean and Whiskey Drink.

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Hey, hello. Welcome to it. I'm Justin. It's the Overnight Ride. Stella Lefty back on the show tonight. We'll be with her in just a few minutes. Justin Moore gets sober, gets healthy, back on stage, and has new music soon. Here's Time's Ticking. There was a

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0: My name's Justin. It's the Overnight Ride. Stella Lefty is here. Let's talk about your song, Boston. You write the chorus by yourself. How did this all come about?
1: I have no idea, truly. Literally, I have no idea. I was sitting at the piano, and I had like 15 minutes to kill before I was going on a date. And I wanted to be productive because I was in Nashville to be writing. And I don't think I'd written in like 2 days or something. So I was like, I need to do it. And I want to do it. So I was just sitting down, and then I wrote the chorus, and I posted it. And then I went on my merry way. And then I finished it with my bestie, Grace.
0: Do you always start at the piano?
1: Is that your go-to? No. I literally don't know how to play the piano. Let it be known that I actually know, like, not how to play the piano at all. Truly, I don't know how to play it. I play the guitar, and I can get by on the piano because it's not so complicated, you know? And so, that was the first time that I had ever, like, written anything at the piano because I don't know how to play the piano.
0: Have you learned since then?
1: No.
0: So you're just winging it still?
1: I'm winging it always. Winging it forever.
0: So do you start a guitar then, or you just start with a melody?
1: Most of the time when I'm like writing, I'll write with Grace, and Grace is amazing at the guitar. And also Joe, who's my producer, he's also amazing at the guitar. So when the three of us are together, it's always guitar. Whoa. My voice is going away. It's always at the guitar. When I'm alone, it really depends now. Because now I like writing at the piano. I only know so many ways to play. Like, I only know so many chords on there.
0: Well, country music is, four chords in the truth. So you learn the four chords on the piano and you're good to go.
1: I know the four chords. I know those.
0: G-A-D-C-E. Is that right?
1: Yeah. Well, isn't there, oh my God, what? It's,
0: Or like suspended E?
1: I actually don't know. I don't know, but I do. I know how to play the guitar, so that's always gotten me by.
2: We get you through the night or the early morning, depending on your perspective. The Overnight Ride will be right back.
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Boyardee. That is the newly acquired nickname for Russell Dickerson. Of course, also goes by RD. But he's back in the studio, cooking something up. So he slapped another nickname on himself. My name's Justin. It's John Morgan. And kid myself.

Jordan Davis putting the finishing touches on album number 4. A tag team that has worked before is Jordan Davis and Graylin James. Looks like they're working together. Once again, some clips floating around the internet. We'll hear the full one soon. It's Graylin solo right now. Water at a Wedding on the Overnight Ride.

I'm assuming it's a wig. It's definitely not real, but Luke really pulls it off. It's on Luke Combs HQ on Instagram. Luke with a long, blonde, curly mullet. I think if he could, he would. Here's Sleepless in a Hotel Room.

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Chase Matthew says, scoring a deal on Facebook Marketplace is like cracking open a fresh Diet Coke, which I have with me right now. I get it, Chase. Lauren, Elena, Chase Matthew, all my exes on the overnight ride.

Ian Munsick answering fan questions the past couple days. I didn't realize how big of a Beatles fan he was. I love him even more now. His love is blind on the overnight ride.

Group Studio. This is KHAY, Ventura Oxnard, California Country, a Cumulus Media Station. Yeah.

My name's Justin. This is the Overnight Ride. Stella Lefty back on the show tonight. And every day, we get closer to the 25th. When we get Silver Sands Marina. It's going to be like a national holiday for me. Talking about Kenny Chesney. Here's Carry On.

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0: My name's Justin. This is The Overnight Ride. Stella Lefty is here. Of course, we're talking about her song, Boston, amongst other things. So you're pretty new to the game. There's a lot of artists out there. Which ones do you look up to, and which ones would you like advice from?
1: I have to say Taylor Swift, because I grew up loving Taylor. Like, Tim McGraw was the first song I ever learned how to play. And so I think, you know, if she ever gave me advice, I would die.
0: What would you ask her?
1: I don't know if I'd have the words to ask her anything. Okay. I would not have any chill. But maybe I would just be like, tell me everything. Like, I want to sit and hear about every single thing in your life from minute one to now.
0: Just a gap session.
1: Yeah. Like, I want to hear, I want the tea from Taylor. I want the tea.
0: Okay. So you were from Chicago a couple weeks ago. You threw out the first pitch at a Cubs game. I need to know, did you practice beforehand?
1: I did.
0: Good.
1: I did. I practiced. Are you kidding me? I'm not going to go. I was so nervous about that. I was like, this could go so bad. Like, what if I did a terrible throw?
0: I mean, I try and rank them on the show. Yours is pretty good.
1: Did you think?
0: Yeah.
1: Okay.
0: Have you seen the 50 Cent one?
1: No, but someone mentioned it.
0: He threw it into the crowd to the right. He was pitching to the home plate and it went to the right.
1: But was that intentional?
0: No. It was on purpose. Yours was good.
1: Thank you. I was nervous, you know. And stepping onto Wrigley Field was the craziest feeling I've ever felt. Because I grew up going to Cubs games. I'm such a fan of the Cubs. And that's also one of my favorite venues. Like, have you been to a show at Wrigley Field?
0: No.
1: Oh, my God. So fun. The vibes are insane. The best vibes. But I stepped on the field and I was like, I need to do justice right now.
0: So you practiced.
1: So I did. I did.
0: I feel proud for you that you.
1: Thank you.
0: Threw it straight.
1: Thank you.
0: In front of all those people.
1: Everyone was saying, just throw it straight. It doesn't need to be good. Just throw it straight.
0: Iconic venue, iconic field, iconic team.
1: Yes.
0: Good pitch.
1: Thank you.
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My name is Justin. This is the Overnight Ride. It does look like the airport here in Nashville will be named after Dolly Parton eventually. They had a vote the other day to amend the rules of how an airport here gets named after somebody. And I'm glad the board voted unanimously. We all want it. Looks like we're all going to get it. Great way to memorialize. I would say one of the greatest, maybe the greatest. Here's Parker McCullough and Killing Me.

0: entertainer, male vocalist, music video, single. 4 for Cody Johnson. Good chance he gets all of those at this year's CMA Awards. It's Horseback on the Overnight Ride.
1: He's a ranch hand in a pinch, man. 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A cast iron skillet swinging lid flipper. 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

0: It is up for musical event of the year. 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They didn't record this separately. They were all together. See what happens at the CMA Awards. It's Hardy, Eric Church, Morgan Wallen, Tim McGraw, MacArthur.
1: My name's John MacArthur, and I work this dirt.

0: 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More of the overnight ride is next.
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Stella Lefty in Boston on the overnight ride. Big thank you to her for taking time out of her busy schedule to stop by and talk to us. Because normally it's just me talking to myself. It's nice to have someone else in the studio very late at night.

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1: Good morning, welcome to Cumulus Cares. I'm your host, Steve Perez, always talking with organizations, people making a difference in our community, and that's what we do every Sunday morning, talk with different organizations. This morning, we're going to be talking with Teddy Bear Cancer Foundation. I've got Julia here who's going to kind of go through a motion of what's going on with them, what's coming up, and what to expect for them. Good morning, Julia. How are you doing?
2: I'm good, Steve. Thanks for having me.
1: Well, thank you for always coming over. I love when you have a great smile. Your days must be going well for you. So that's always a good thing, right? Well, you know what? Let's talk about, first of all, what does Teddy Bear Foundation do? Let's talk about, you guys have missions that you guys accomplish. Recap a little bit of what you guys do.
2: Sure. So Teddy Bear Cancer Foundation, we're based in Santa Barbara, but we serve the Tri-Counties. So we're from Cambria to Westlake Village, serving families who have a child with pediatric cancer. And our mission is really to advocate for those families so they're feeling so supported. Everything that happens outside of those hospital walls, we want to be there for those families to support them with.
1: I know you've been doing this for how long now?
2: Oh my gosh, we are almost in our 25th year. So in 2027, we will celebrate 25 years of existence.
1: That's great. You know, a milestone right there, 25 years. That's great. And you've been, again, in our community this long. And this is great that you guys continue to help a lot of great families in our community. Tell us about a little bit, what else has been going on with you? I know you kind of merged with a certain hospital, right?
2: We haven't really merged, but we moved close by. Yes. Yeah, so you're not far off. So we are geographically located really just steps from Cottage Hospital in Santa Barbara. And we've been there for about a year. This was a super intentional move because we wanted to be really accessible to the families that are receiving treatment at Cottage Hospital. So they can either come visit us, get services there in person, get support really close by, and just be a really close resource for families there at Cottage. And to that point, you know, we're open to seeing families that are not being served at Cottage Hospital either, if they want to come visit and come see us in that space.
1: Now, you serve from here to Ventura. You guys are pretty much everywhere, right?
2: We are all over the Tri-Counties. We have families here in Ventura County. About half of the families we serve are here in Ventura County. And then the other portion of our families live in Santa Barbara County and San Luis Obispo County as well.
1: And you guys have strong relationships with a lot of, you know, places, correct?
2: We do. We have incredible community partners from, you know, businesses and corporations to healthcare systems, and really just people all over the Tri-Counties that are supporting what we do and getting the word out. It's Pediatric Cancer Awareness Month right now, so this is September, and that's really the time that we're shining an extra light on the work that we're doing for families that have a child with cancer.
1: You guys are kind of doing a little bit more with older adults, right?
2: Just in the last couple of years, we've been able to serve almost that forgotten population, that 18 to 21-year-old that might still be on a pediatric cancer protocol with their treatment. We expanded our services a few years ago to help that population with all the things that they're going through, from emotional support to educational support, and also with those families with the financial support as well.
1: You guys have a few things coming up. Let's jump into that,
2: yeah,
1: too.
2: We do.
1: Let's talk about, first of all, what's going on in September?
2: Well, September, quite busy, but all for the right reason. So like I said, September is Childhood Cancer Awareness Month. It's a month where our organization is doing quite a few different events. We're asking for help in the community with awareness, and we're really asking everyone to kind of paint the town gold. Gold is the color of pediatric cancer. You might think, well, gosh, you know, why is it gold? Children are our most precious resource, and gold also a precious metal. So that was really the reason behind this gold selection. So September, Childhood Cancer Awareness Month, one really special event that we're excited about coming up, all the Rory's locations. I know there's one right there in downtown Ventura. All the locations are doing 20% back of sales on September 24th. So it's a great way to go grab a cone or a cup of great ice cream. And then a portion of proceeds comes back to Teddy Bear Cancer Foundation.
1: Oh, that's great. Awesome. That is so good. Well, hopefully we might mark that on our calendars for that. Because, you know, when it comes to sweets like that, I'm always over that. So that's even better. Let's talk about what's going on in October now.
2: Yeah, we're always planning far ahead. We're so thankful to have a longtime supporter, Danny Molina of Danny's Custom Cycles in Santa Paula. Danny puts on some incredible events throughout the year, but really his big push is this wonderful classic car and motorcycle show that he puts on at Ventura Harley-Davidson, and that's on October 25th. So more to come on that, but please save the date. It'll be another great event, and you know, big thanks to Danny for all he does.
1: Now, that's going to be the location in Camarillo, right?
2: Correct.
1: Okay, great. I know people are passing by it off the 101, but yeah, great. That's, and you know what, Wednesday, I know I've been there a few times when they've done some great events. It's always a good turnout. Everybody
2: absolutely
1: comes, everybody comes to support. You know, Danny's great in the community now. He's been really involved in more stuff, and I see this guy pretty much once a month now, at least. You know, he's doing something on an event, we're doing something on an event, and it's always pretty much we cross paths all the time, which is great. But I'm glad he's still working with you guys too. So that is a great big thing. Is, you know, he's been a big supporter from the beginning with you guys.
2: Definitely. Yeah. He's got a really, you know, beautiful family connection to our mission, and always really appreciative of the partnerships and the enthusiasm he brings.
1: Definitely. Well, let's go a little bit forward down the future a little bit here. Let's talk about April 2027.
2: Oh, gosh. Well, so in 2026, we kicked off our very first inaugural Downtown Ventura Mini Golf Challenge, and that was in April. But in 2027, we're going to kick it off in May. We found a really great date on May 22nd, 2027. We will be taking over Downtown Ventura along Main Street with mini golf holes up and down for folks to come out and play and support Teddy Bear Cancer Foundation. So this will be our second annual event. And we had about 300 folks come out last year. And we're hoping for an even bigger turnout and more funds raised for the organization.
1: Right. Now, when will that information be on the website? Maybe people can can they register early for this? I mean, I know the early bird always wants to get in there early.
2: Absolutely. Well, so registration not quite open yet, but we are starting to secure sponsors. So local businesses are encouraged and welcome to visit our website. We do have a page up and a link there to connect you with the opportunities for the event in May of 2027. And they can visit that website and learn a little bit more. But more to come, definitely, as we get closer to the big day.
1: Yeah, and I'm sure we'll be talking, like doing an interview probably before that as well, to kind of remind everybody about it. I know it's a little early. We all think like, well, you know, that's kind of early. But if you really think about it, you know, the way the months have been going by, everything's kind of going a little bit quicker than usual. Things all of a sudden, it's already here.
2: I know. It will be here before we know it. So if you head to teddybearcancerfoundation.org, you can find the link and the information about our 2027 Downtown Ventura Mini Golf Challenge.
1: Great. And also, let's talk about, I'm sure you're going to need volunteers, correct?
2: Oh my gosh. It's an all hands on deck effort. Yes, we need volunteers. We need golfers. We need sponsors. We need everyone to kind of show up and show support. So yes, information about becoming a volunteer, becoming a golfer, and becoming a sponsor are all there on the website.
1: Yeah, so definitely make sure you hit up the website. The website address?
2: teddybearcancerfoundation.org.
1: There you go. Put it down, mark it down. That way you have it all set. Google search it. That way you know you are ready to go in there and, you know, bookmark it. That way, in case you have any questions, you can always look back for Q&A questions, or like we were just talking about, you know, it's down the line, but it's in May, or you know, what's going on for September, what's going on for October? Because again, you guys are busy year round.
2: We are. And also on our website, you can find all of the things that are happening year round, especially with our emphasis on September being Pediatric Cancer Awareness Month. All of those great events, like the one that Rory's is putting on for us, all those events are listed there. They span from Ventura into Santa Barbara, some great opportunities to give back, to get involved.
1: That's great. And if you definitely want to give back, you know, donations are a big help, whatever you can offer. If you can't make it to any of these events, again, you can always go to the website, do a little donation, whatever you need, or whatever fits you, basically, I should say. You know, you're helping people right here in our community. And that's why Teddy Bear Foundation has been with us going on 25 years pretty soon here. So, well, I'm sure. Any plans to celebrate that? Is that down the line too?
2: Yeah. So we've got some plans in the works for our 25th year. You know, as we talked about a little bit earlier, our really intentional relocation to be by Cottage Hospital also comes with the establishment of a brand new pediatric cancer support center. So the hope is in 2027, when we celebrate our 25th year, we'll be able to break ground on some pretty significant renovations to this beautiful new space that will provide even more support to the families that are coming to us for support.
1: Wow. Now, right now, as people, you know, are going through certain situations, More people reached out to you because of situations that have been going on with their families or with their child?
2: Yeah, we have always, a very steady influx of folks reaching out for support. We're really always so pleased that we never have to say no. We're there for families who qualify for our financial assistance program, who need the support when it comes to emotional support, and who need some assistance when their child is going through cancer on the educational front. So it's really thanks to community partners, philanthropic support, that we're able to show up for these families.
1: Yeah, that's good. Because I know when it affects one child, it affects the whole family. We've talked about this before. It's what the whole family's going through, from having parents having to drive their kids for these appointments, or having, some type of support system, right?
2: Definitely. We offer, group counseling, not only for the child in treatment, but for the parents and for the siblings. And that also extends to our educational program. We want the siblings of that child to really feel supported too. It does, Steve, like you said, impacts the whole family.
1: Mm-hmm. You want to make sure the family's comfortable, the whole family is. And I know, because it is a rough time for everybody, but you try to smooth things out. We want you to feel comfortable. Things are going to be okay. Whatever we can do, you guys are there for that support.
2: We want them not to feel alone. And, I think it's important to share, there's a really wonderful family that we're honoring this month. Their child, Isabel, is a pediatric cancer survivor. And her mom shared with us recently that, Teddy Bear was with them their whole journey, and they never felt alone. And that's really what we strive, is to make sure families are not feeling alone in their journey at any point.
1: It's a big thing when, again, you guys are right there with them from the beginning, whatever you guys can do, and just keep pushing along. That way the family doesn't feel like, I say, alone. And again, with all the support that people can bring, that's why you do these donations. That's why you do all, the tournaments, anything you can do to help, because you're not billing the family for any of these things.
2: No, absolutely not. I mean, everything that we're doing for a family is at no cost. We really want to eliminate financial burdens and barriers so they can focus on the most important thing, which is their child's health and well-being.
1: Yes, and that is very, very important, especially now that a lot of things have been going on, and you're trying to do your part, right? Julie's here. We've been talking with her. If you haven't heard, she's from Teddy Bear Cancer Foundation. They've got some events coming up that you can always support them by going to the website. What's the website again?
2: Yeah, teddybearcancerfoundation.org. You can find all of our events there. You can find ways to give back, either financially or of your time. We're really reliant on volunteers to help us with all of the things that we need to do throughout the year. So teddybearcancerfoundation.org is our website.
1: Great. You have any Q&A questions? Want to know more about them? Can they call you too? Is there a possibility if they have a question?
2: Oh, sure. Give us a call. Yeah.
1: What's the number that people can call if they have any Q&A questions?
2: Absolutely. So you can reach us at 805-962-7466. You can always visit us on the website, teddybearcancerfoundation.org, or if you want to shoot us an email at info@teddybearcancerfoundation.org. We will we'll be there for you.
1: Great. And that's always a great thing. There's always ways to get to you. And also social media, is that up for you guys too as well,
2: yes,
1: right?
2: Yes, I'm so glad you mentioned that. Yes, we're very active on Instagram, Facebook, LinkedIn. We also have a YouTube channel where you can hear from some of our families, talk about their journey. We're all over social media.
1: Wow, that's great. I didn't know you guys had YouTube.
2: We sure do. Yeah.
1: That's something I got to look up. I've always wanted to see, what you guys do. Or basically, like you just said, people are talking about, what you guys have helped them with and anything. And speaking of that, any success stories that you'd love to share with us?
2: Oh, wow. Well, I mentioned Isabel. She is our gold ribbon child this year. And, she has achieved remission and she's doing really well. But I think something important to share about Isabel's journey is, she was a child that really felt strongly connected to our group counseling, our support groups. And she found a lot of benefit through sharing with other kids. And she found it to be an outlet for herself when she's going through her pediatric cancer journey. So even in remission, she still attends these support groups and helps other kids with their journey, which is really, really beautiful and a testament of what she is about as a young person.
1: That's great. That is definitely a good success story right there. Somebody who's looking out for others as well, who's been through a situation, but again, willing to definitely help out as much as possible. And that's a great thing. And that's also, again, that brings up volunteers who would love to help out. If you can, you've got so many things going on. It's definitely is always a great help. And I'm sure you have volunteers who, you know, maybe are going to keep coming back and coming back as much as they can.
2: Definitely. We have volunteers that are in our office weekly helping with projects. And we're definitely looking for volunteers to help with our upcoming Downtown Ventura Mini Golf Challenge in May of 2027. That's a big all hands on deck effort.
1: That does sound pretty big, but it also sounds pretty fun too. So definitely something to look forward to. So again, just make sure you are checking with them on their website. What's the website again?
2: TeddyBearCancerFoundation.org. And that event is May 22nd of 2027. I know it's a little ways out, but it'll be here before we know it.
1: Yeah, I'm telling you, I'm always saying that. I feel like sometimes I'm trying to catch up to the months because we're in September already. I was reading one of our notes here. This got handed to me not, you know, months ago, but it's already time to talk.
2: I know. It always happens so fast.
1: It does. It does. Well, let's recap a little bit in case anybody just tuned in and missed. What's going on in September again?
2: Yeah, September is Childhood Cancer Awareness Month. We do a lot of events throughout the month, but one I wanted to really share because it is across all three counties here is an event that Rory's is putting on at their stores, and it's on September 24th, where 20% of sales is going back to Teddy Bear Cancer Foundation. So it's a great way to get a sweet treat and also give back. But you can visit our website and learn a lot more about all of the different things happening during Childhood Cancer Awareness Month, which is this month, September.
1: And then we lead right into October, right?
2: Yep, it happens right all over again. October 25th, Danny's Classic Car and Motorcycle Show at Ventura Harley. Danny Molina of Danny's Custom Cycles in Santa Paula has been a longtime supporter, and he puts on this great, great annual event for us. So we're looking forward to that event in October on the 25th.
1: And again, we just jump right into May, right?
2: My gosh. Yeah. I mean, there's certainly things that'll pop up along the way, but I really wanted to share this great event that is our Downtown Ventura Mini Golf Challenge, May 22nd of 2027. We'll bring mini golf holes up and down Main Street there in Downtown Ventura. Super creative holes, really interesting, a fun full day for families, and it's really a really wonderful time to come out.
1: Yeah, and just last year was just amazing, right?
2: It was huge. It was our first year doing it, so there's always some uncertainty around that first year, but we were so incredibly thrilled with the turnout. The Ventura community really knows how to show up, and we're ready to do it again in 2027.
1: And not only that, you guys are going to be celebrating 25 years in our community. That's great, too.
2: It's a big year for us.
1: Yeah, yeah, exactly. So I'm actually looking forward to that. To me, I feel that's also going to be a big one for you guys, too. Whatever you guys put on, I'm sure it's going to be fun. I'm sure it's going to be just, oh, this is great. And so because it seems like, again, you guys are always busy. You're in our community all the time. We know what you're about, what you've been doing in our community. You are a big help, it's a big support. And I think that's why you've been here 25 years, because our community needs you.
2: Thanks, Steve. Yeah, we feel really strongly about the role that we play in the community and showing up for families who need us. We'll keep doing it until we don't need to do it anymore.
1: And again, you know, when that day comes, but again, right now is we step ground, we make sure we help you guys out with our community and whatever we can do. So again, if you've heard these dates, mark them down. If you forgot the dates, no worries. They're on the website, right?
2: They are. TeddyBearCancerFoundation.org. You can find everything you need to know there, opportunities to give back and get involved.
1: Yes, exactly. And this is a time, if you want to do it, might as well do it now. I know sometimes we all talk about it, but again, make that step forward. Make it happen. Again, Teddy Bear would love to have you. We've got so many things going on. And you know, again, every month, it seems like down the line, it's something a little bit, but you have something happening. I know we're getting into the holidays, things like that. They may need you for something like that. I don't know. I mean, again, so many things happening, right?
2: There are lots of things happening. Even into the holidays, it's a big season for us. We put on a really beautiful effort to help bring the holidays to families who may not have the time or the finances or the energy to put that together for their family. So we're going to show up and help them with that.
1: Everything seems to be moving a little quick. And by the time you know it, like we just say, everything's just going to be here. So once again, make your plans, mark the calendars, check the website out for all the information. Because if you can help and you want to help donate, you want to help just Teddy Bear in any different way, definitely they would love your support. And I'm very lucky. I've been meeting and talking with Julia for the last year or so now.
2: Yeah,
1: this is great.
2: Yeah.
1: We've been connecting. We've been talking about things that she comes up and, hey, you know what? Come on by. Let's get you on the radio. Let's make sure we let the whole community know what's going on with Teddy Bear Foundation. And again, you guys seem to be having some growth. You guys are growing.
2: We are. Yeah. And it's opportunities like this to share our mission and our work with the community that really makes a big difference. So I invite your listeners to to get involved, and especially this month in September, to share our Instagram messages and the awareness piece is really huge. So, even if you're not in a place to give back financially, there's always an opportunity to give of your time, and a simple reshare of something that we have on social media goes a long way.
1: Yeah, exactly. There you go. You have a social media platform that you can share an event that's coming up that spreads the word. That is one way of doing it. You're talking about it, maybe somebody at work, somebody in the office, maybe a friend, a family member, or just keeping the information alive to let other people know who may not know about it.
2: Definitely.
1: That's the way, we always talk about with, friends, hey, did you hear about this? Hey, no, I didn't, or just always passing the right information off.
2: Definitely. Yeah, we're always really appreciative of word of mouth and sharing our mission and what we're doing here in the Tri-Counties.
1: Great. Well, Julia, thank you for coming on Cumulus Cares here. Any last words, anything you'd like to share with our audience about you guys that maybe that don't know about?
2: Gosh, Teddy Bear Cancer Foundation serves a really, really strong purpose in the community. And I just invite everyone to just check us out, learn a little bit about what we're doing. I hope the cancer doesn't touch your life, but if it does, we're going to be there for the families who have these really incredible kids that are having these challenging battles. And we're really thankful for the opportunity to share our work with everyone who's listening.
1: So. Great. And again, if you have any questions, please go to the website. They can help you there, or you can give them a call. All the information is on the website, which is?
2: TeddyBearCancerFoundation.org. Everything's there for you.
1: Great. Perfect. You'll know about what's coming up in this month of September, October, May of 2027. Everything is on there. And again, follow them on social media. Do you guys actually have a newsletter by chance?
2: We have an email newsletter. Definitely. Yeah. So
1: I do get that. That's what I'm thinking about right now. Yes.
2: Yeah. If you want to sign up for our newsletter, we only send it once a month. We promise we'll not inundate your inbox. But if you want to stay updated on what we're doing each month, there is a link on the website, teddybearcancerfoundation.org. Just hit that subscribe button and you can sign up to hear from us every month. You get right into your inbox and any events that are timely, and you'll learn a little bit more about the work that we're doing.
1: Yeah, because I've subscribed to that, so I do get it, like I say, once a month or so.
2: Yeah, thanks, Steve.
1: Just to know what's going on, that way I can kind of keep an idea of like, oh, hey, I didn't know this was going on, or it's not super long. It has the right points of what you need to find out about them.
2: Real intentional. We try. We get a lot of emails, and we want to make sure it people read it.
1: Yes,
2: yeah.
1: They do, and I do, and I go through it. I get first thing's Teddy Bear, and I open it up. Oh, what's going on? Oh, okay. Great. Maybe I can talk about this on the radio or something to help you guys out, because you've been through here before. So I said, oh, this is perfect. But again, I'm always looking for those emails. And again, it just happens once a month. Not going to take too much of your time. Real simple, one page or so. Okay, I got all the information I need. And there's links there too. If you have any questions, that's a cool thing too.
2: Yes. So if you visit our website, hit that subscribe button, and we'll send you an email once a month. And that really does give you a great snapshot of what's coming up. And also just, you can hear about the families that we're serving. We always take an opportunity to share a family story, of what's going on with the kids that we're providing services to and their families. So it's a nice way to learn more about the work we're doing.
1: Make sure you check in with them. Well, again, Julia, thank you for coming on Cumulus Cares. One more time, let's hit a couple of these things here. September 24th, tell us again.
2: Yeah, September 24th, Rory's, all locations of Rory's, is donating 20% of their sales back to Teddy Bear Cancer Foundation on that September 24th date. 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And then, gosh, we'll be in October before we know it. Danny's Classic Car and Motorcycle Show at Ventura Harley-Davidson, October 25th. It's a great 2027.
1: Great. All right, Julie, one last time, get that website out.
2: TeddyBearCancerFoundation.org.
1: There you go. You have the information there. There you go. Make it happen. All right, Julie, thank you so much for coming to Cumulus Cares, okay?
2: Yeah, thanks, Steve. Thanks for having me, and thank you for supporting the Teddy Bear Cancer Foundation.
1: Anytime I can. I'm Steve Perez, and you have been listening to Cumulus Cares right here on the radio this morning.
3: All right, we've got time for one more interview. We're going to go in and jump into it right now.
1: Good morning, welcome to Cumulus Cares. I'm your host, Steve Perez. Always talk with organizations, people making a difference in our community. And that's what we do every Sunday morning, talk with different people making a difference in our community. And this morning, we are going to be talking with Santa Paula Police Department. They've got something coming up. I'm very lucky to actually have Police Chief Don this morning on my radio show. Good morning, Don. How are you doing?
4: I'm doing great, Steve. Glad to be here.
1: Well, thank you for coming out. And of course, you guys are always doing a great job in Santa Paula, and you guys are having a great event. What is the event we're going to be talking about today?
4: It's our annual National Night Out event, which you have seen in other communities maybe in the last month or so, celebrate National Night Out, which is invites all of our neighbors outside to celebrate work together to solve community problems and contact public safety when needed.
1: Now, this is going to be happening very soon. I believe it's Thursday, September 24th, right?
4: That's correct, 5:30 p.m. to 8 p.m.
1: Now, this is where you want the community, the people of Santa Paula to come on out, and has it done work well for you?
4: Yes, this is our third year in doing this since I've been in Santa Paula as the chief, and it's been a hugely successful, big turnout, and it's good to see a variety of residents come out from Santa Paula. We have parents, we have kids, we have grandparents, we have all kinds of people come out who work and live in Santa Paula to come out for this free event. And it's out there to interact with the police department and other public safety agencies who are there. We have EMS, we have the fire department, we have CHP, we have probation. It's our opportunity to engage and build more partnerships with the community.
1: That's great. And you always have stuff for the kids too. I like that. You never forget about the kids. You're always doing little raffles, things like that, which help that. But only that, it's the parents who really enjoy just getting out there and talking and meeting the officers.
4: Absolutely. Like you say, it's beyond raffle prizes and games, although we have those and there's a lot of fun for the kids to do. We do tug of war with the kids. We play cornhole. We have a bunch of other games and too. But it's just our opportunity to really build those partnerships, especially with our youth, who it's a critical point in their time and what's going on in the busy world with everything that's going on with technology that, hey, we have community events, and we like to meet our community members face-to-face and offer our assistance and our partnership.
1: And like I say, this is a great event for everybody. Like I say, our residents of Santa Paula to meet with you guys, talk with you. Do you think like that really put a bond with you guys, with the trust? And, you know, like you guys really like, hey, you know what? This is great. I'm able to talk to our residents, find out what they feel about their neighborhood.
4: Yes, you know, they always say it's the conversations you don't have, but since I've been in Santa Paula, the priority for us has been to create more engagement with the public in our community and to be a more trusted police department. And what better way can we do than to go out and just meet face-to-face with all our residents, answer questions face-to-face. We don't have to worry about email or text messaging or phone calls. We're right there to answer questions and provide good information and a good connection, moreover.
1: That's why somebody who's never attended this before should come out and attend this. That way they kind of get a feel of what you guys do, what you're about. And it's such a great thing. I've been out there a few times already. You know, I get to play the music. I get to have a good time with you guys. It's just a fun, great thing.
4: Yeah, it's a great opportunity for business owners, residents, you know, our youth to all come together. And we have so many organizations that come out for this. We have community-based organizations. We have social services organizations from the County of Ventura. We have community stakeholders. We have service clubs volunteering their time to help us provide this event to the community.
1: And not only that, you guys do, I know a lot of local residents help you guys with gift cards. They want to help out. They want to really bring people into the community, which Santa Paula is a great community. I love it. I've been there for my life. I went to school there, and I'm still lucky to be in that city.
4: As you know, Santa Paula is a very charming town with a lot of amazing volunteerism, and that goes down from service clubs down to youth and high school doing so many hours of volunteer work, and it's such a great thing to see every year and throughout the year, and that's why we want to see them come out and join us, and we can all be proud of Santa Paula together.
1: Yes, and maybe if you just moved in, you know, there's a lot of new residents who are moving into Santa Paula now. We see a lot of homes coming up. The city is growing. And maybe you've never been out there for the first time, go out, say hello, you know, meet the community. We have a really great community. Everybody loves, and we can just chat it up, and it's going to be great. Going to have the canine out there too as well, right?
4: Yes, we have many different disciplines of law enforcement there. We have our two canines who will be out there, Raider and Doc and their handlers. We have Senior Officer Gosselin and Senior Officer Gates out there with the dogs. We have our detectives. We have our partners in public safety, the Highway Patrol shows up, we have fire department, AMR, American Medical Response. They're just amazing partners that we rely on every day as they rely on us. And it's just good to show our unity in showing how we respond to the community and how we want to make sure they know we're going to be there for them.
1: Well, again, Don, thank you for coming on Cumulus Cares. Thank you for sharing all this information with us. What do you think people are going to get out of when they go out to this night out with you guys?
4: They're going to get partnership. They're going to get approachability, and they're going to get enjoyment. We have free food and refreshments to hand out. I failed to mention this. The event is at Veterans Memorial Park, which is at 114 South 10th Street in Santa Paula, or near the intersection of 10th Street and Ventura Street. So We're gonna be out there to get everybody together, and it's gonna be a very fun event, as it always has been. And we just enjoy the time we get to spend together with residents and business owners of Santa Paula.
1: Yeah, it's gonna be fun. Like I say, you'll find it, believe me. Just follow the crowd downtown Santa Paula. You can't really miss it. Really, honestly, you won't. If you know where the post office is, it's right, basically right next door too, as well, right in that whole area.
4: We almost, it's like a gauntlet of booths every year, and they're just, it's great information for, it could be for social services, referrals from the county, and then the other service clubs from the city operate around the city. So it is a lot of great information. You know, some of these booths have goodie bags and for folks that come by and say hi. So it's just a lot of good information.
1: Yeah, definitely. If you have questions, come on out. They would love to talk with you. And again, it's great. We're going to have, like I say, we're going to have music, we're going to have food, a lot of entertainment going on. If the way this weather stays, it'll be a very nice evening out, right?
4: Yeah, it's a good time of year. You know, September, you know, we have a good date, and we're really excited about this event and the good weather.
1: Don, once again, thank you for coming on. Santa Paula Police Chief, he's here with us talking on Cumulus Cares about their great event coming out September 24th in downtown Santa Paula. Any final words that you'd like to share?
4: We look forward to seeing all of our residents and business owners and our youth out there. Thank you for all of your support to public safety, and we look forward to enjoying our time with you.
1: I'm Steve Perez. This is Cumulus Cares right here on the radio this morning.
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10: Good morning. Hi, this is John, and you're waking up with Rise Up Country. It's where we meet every Sunday morning to get our weekly dose of inspiration and a message of hope. Today, I'm going to be sharing some of the stories that you've called in and shared with us. And my guest is Josh Turner. He experienced his whole family learning music, going out on the road and performing with him. But I asked Josh, is that something that came easy?
7: No, that was, I cherish those moments, but I'm glad those moments were in the rear view. It was crazy having to be not only an artist on stage, but also a father and a husband, you know, on stage. So it's like wearing those three hats. It was crazy.
10: Maybe you had to wear a bunch of hats to make it work, but you did it. I'd love to hear your story. Give me a call at 844-717-7774.

0: Calling Rise Up Country. It says here that you made a list and it paid off.
1: Just wanted to share my story from New York. I was born and raised there. Went to high school there. I was a little brat. And once I graduated, you know, I got kicked out of my house from my parents. I wanted to go to school. I wanted to go through college, but I had no money. I had no job. I had no car. So I figured if I'm going to put myself through college, I'll have to work. So I was working nearly four jobs for the first year of college, you know, paying all my expenses, paying for my tuition. I just graduated, and I got my first career job out in California. It's a dream come true for me. I guess it's all my hard work that I put into college. It's paying off now. So I'm traveling now through the country, and I'm listening to a radio station. I'm really enjoying the new music. I wasn't that open to country before, but I've been listening to it all morning, and I'm actually enjoying myself. I'm really liking the music.
0: I love the message of this song, and we've been playing the heck out of it. Here's Blake Shelton. Let him in anyway.
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0: Visiting with a buddy of mine I've known for years, Josh Turner on Rise Up Country. And I know we've talked about it before, but you've always got a great attitude. Where did that come from, Josh?
1: My granny, who was my daddy's mama, I tell the story about her so many times. She had a fourth grade education. She had six children, one of which had Down syndrome. They had to put her in a home when she was 18 months old, which I'm sure was just a heartbreaking decision. She never was able to get a driver's license, never was able to get a real job. And then she was diagnosed with breast cancer and died at a fairly early age. And so she had every right under the sun to complain, and she never did. You know, as a child, I never knew anything was wrong with her. And she was always smiling, she was always laughing, she was always cooking for her family, she was always listening to music and reading her Bible, and just was super positive, always telling jokes. That made such a huge impression on me, because I was like, you know what, no matter how hard life gets, you've got to have a positive attitude, and you've got to rise above it all, and you have to realize that this is not the end. You know, we have things to look forward to beyond this world, and we can't control the things that happen to us, but we can control how we react and respond to it. And so I tell my boys that all the time. It's like, hey, you know, one thing that you can control is your attitude, and I'm not liking your attitude right now.
0: So don't waste your time with a bad attitude, because time is love. Here's Josh Turner. I know.

0: 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I want to hear about him.
1: Hi, my husband, actually, when I changed high schools, I was in a really depressed mood and was thinking that nobody noticed me. And this random boy stopped in the hallway and asked me if I was okay and made me really change my thoughts. And now we're married and I'm still here. So sometimes just asking if someone's okay can really change their whole life.

0: 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The 6th annual Moline Craft Show. You can be part of it at the Moline Baptist Church in Michigan. That's coming up Saturday, September 26th from 10 to 3 p.m. Maybe you're a vendor and you've got some crafts that you want to show off and sell. Well, that's the place to go. 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Coming up next, Josh Turner is going to tell us about all the hats he had to wear when he took the family out on the road.
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0: There they are, Josh Turner and the whole family. Sitting here with Josh on Rise Up Country. And, buddy, as beautiful as that is, and all of them hanging out and singing with you, they were still just kids. That couldn't have been easy, was it?
1: No. That was I cherish those moments, but I'm glad those moments were in the rear view. I tell people that we were out on the road as a family for the last two Christmas tours back in 2021, 2022, whenever it was. And they were a whole lot bigger then than they were when I was first starting out. So that bus got a whole lot smaller. And I mean, it was like just controlled chaos was just, you know, it was crazy having to be not only an artist on stage, but also a father and a husband, you know, on stage. So it's like wearing those three hats. It was crazy.

0: just tuning in on today's Rise Up Show. We're talking about sometimes in life you have to wear a lot of hats to make it work. But I wanted to share this call I had in the Rise Up archives about Dad giving some great advice.
1: Well, I was in high school and I just went through a breakup with a girlfriend. You know, things seemed pretty bleak at the time. And Dad seen that I was feeling pretty blue and he took me out for a drive in the country. And he's a coal miner. He drove out and pointed at a field and said, "Hey, you see that field right there?" "Yes, sir, I do." And he said, "Well, I used to work in that field right there. That used to be the mine that I worked at. And I had a lot of problems there. Everything seemed like it was going bad." And he said, "Now I drive by it, and every problem that I had, everything that I thought I couldn't get over," he says, "look at it now. It's just a field. It's, the problems you have now, they aren't going to matter in the long run. So just don't let them get to you."
0: Well, here's Hardy with some of his friends with some other advice that a dad gave. MacArthur.
2: "My name's John MacArthur and I work this dirt.

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1: I am in a relationship right now. I have two kids that are not mine, but I have been raising them for the past 2.5 years. And I'm only 21 years old, so I really didn't know how to raise kids at all.
0: Mm-hmm.
1: They're actually teaching me a lot how to grow up. And before I had even met my fiancé now, my grandmother was the one that was there for me throughout my younger days. And so now my kids are actually teaching me how to become a better mother and how to be a better adult.
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0: Number one country song in America. She's back, Taylor Swift. I knew it, I knew you. Rise up, country. Everybody's got a story. I want to hear yours. Where are you calling from?
1: I'm calling from Southeast Alabama, and it goes back to some of these parents who are childless that are trying. Mm-hmm. I'd ask them to press in and ask God to deliver them what they ask for, but they need to make sure their heart is clear and pure. And to share my personal story, in the fall of 1986, my wife and I were told she would never have children, had to have surgery, and it just crushed me as being having many siblings. And that night, we had a fight about it, got back together, and I knelt by her bed, asked God to let me hear the pitter-patter of little feet on the floor, and 6 weeks later, we found out that we were having our, ended up being a little girl. I thank God for that. I was fortunate enough that I learned and might help some of you viewers, or listeners, I should say, as well as viewers on the podcast, but there is women, about 2 to 3% of the women that take the birth control pill ends up with some things that old-timey statin drug called niacin will solve their problem, and that's what happened in our situation.
0: Wow, that's some great advice.
1: My daughter's 39 now, and she got a little girl of her own.
0: That's beautiful, man. Hey, thanks for listening to the show, and thanks for sharing your story.
1: You be blessed, my friend.
0: I'm going to do it. You too. Bye-bye.

0: That was Russell Dickerson. God gave me a girl.
1: Hey, y'all, this is Thomas Rhett.
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and a legend. Randy Travis, on the other hand. 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If you

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11: It's Riley Green, and I'm here with Boot Barn.
12: When I was growing up in Alabama, we didn't have cowboys. Just small tracts of land, no big open fields. And to me, a cowboy was somebody that was tough, that wasn't scared to work. My dad was kind of a cowboy in my eyes. You know, he built houses his whole life. You have to have a pretty good work ethic to get up every morning and go do construction work in a hot sun in Alabama. And that was our version of a cowboy where I grew up.
11: Riley Green and Boot Barn, sharing a deep respect for the cowboy way.
2: 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It comes out of British Columbia. It said a logger who's been doing that job for a while found three otters trapped in a net. They couldn't get out. Well, he went over there and started cutting the net and got the first two otters out, and they were doing great. When he got to the third, it was lifeless. Well, he had done it before on humans, so he tried it on an otter. He started pushing on the heart. Still nothing happened. Pushing on the heart, nothing happened. And then he finally gave the otter, are you ready? Mouth to mouth, and started pushing on the heart. And the animal came back to life and is doing great. And as soon as he got that otter up and going, he took it to the local rescue center who was raising the baby. And guess what? He has an invitation to come visit that baby whenever he wants. You've got to see the story. 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Kinda like-

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1: Coming up this hour, Josh Turner's going to tell us how one of his songs actually saved a life. And newcomer Stella Lefty knows all about surrounding yourself with the right people.

0: Rise Up Country, sitting here with Josh Turner. And, buddy, you got to tell the story about the impact you had on a person with your song, Long Black Train.
1: When I moved to Nashville, even before I got my record deal, all I was thinking about was Josh Turner and how famous I could be and how many hits I could have and being on the CMA Awards and all this kind of stuff. And I ran into this lady after a radio show that I had done, and she tells me this story about how Long Black Train had saved her life, literally. While she's telling me this story, I'm sitting there thinking, I wrote this song by myself in my apartment as a college student. And I wasn't thinking about her. I wasn't thinking about anybody else or how this could impact somebody's life. I didn't even think it would end up on a record. But there I was at that time. It was the song that I sang on my Grand Ole Opry debut. It helped me get my publishing deal, my record deal. It was the title track of my first record. It was my first hit. It helped me buy my first house. And then when she tells me that story, it makes me realize, music is more powerful than I give it credit for. You know, I have a platform here, and I can either use it or abuse it. And from that day forward, I never looked at a song or a recording session or an interview or a show the same, because I realized that each and every one of those opportunities is an opportunity to affect somebody for good.

0: train.
1: Good morning. 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And it says here that you know all about trains.
2: I grew up in Abingdon, Virginia, and moved to Richmond my senior year in high school. And I just have had one grandson graduate from Randolph-Macon, and the second one is there now. But I spend a lot of time up there and hear the trains go by very often, even went to the train day. And that just puts me in a very special place, going back to my grandparents' home, which we sometimes lived there and had many hours there. So the trains just take me back in time, and I love it.
1: You got to enjoy every day because those years are short. Here's Rodney Adkins.
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1: John, my name is Angela. Me and my son should not be alive today. And it is by God's grace that we are still here. 2 a.m. on a lonely Florida highway, God told me to stop at a green light. And like I said, it was 2 a.m. There's nobody on the highway. And I almost didn't stop. I thought I was crazy. But the Holy Spirit was in my body. And the last thing I remember was, you're going to regret it if you don't stop. So I stopped. And then right in front of my eyes, an 18-wheeler blew through his red light. And I knew instantly that that was God that saved our lives. I know anybody that has ever asked me, how do you know that God is real? I tell them that story.
2: I was walking home from school on a cold winter day. Took a shortcut through the woods, and I lost my way. It was getting late, and I was scared and alone. But then a kind old man took my hand and led me home.

0: You know, that song was written by Becky Hobbs because she had a dream of the exact same thing. To see that whole story, go to our Facebook page. It's incredible. Hey, B93, do you love craft shows? Just kind of hanging out, seeing what's different, seeing what you can buy? Well, guess what? September 26th in Moline at the Moline Baptist Church in Michigan. They're having a craft show, 10 to 3 p.m., and you can be part of it. Maybe you're a vendor. Maybe you got some stuff that you want to show up and sell. Listen, go to our Facebook page at Rise Up Country, and I'll give you all the details. Coming up in just a minute, I want to introduce you to a new friend of mine, Stella Lefty. She's going to be joining us, and we're going to be talking about her song, Boston, and also how God can put the right people at the right place at the exact right time. Stay with me.
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0: That's Scotty McCreary and Hootie and the Blowfish, Bottle Rockets. Newcomer, one of my favorite gals right here, Stella Lefty on Rise Up Country. And a phrase I love, friends are like buttons on an elevator. They take you up or they take you down. You got to surround yourself with people that believe in you, don't you, Stella?
1: It's so true. Like, the people you surround yourself with, there's always that saying where it's like you become the people that you spend the most time with. And I feel like when I moved to LA and I started pursuing this as my career, I got so lucky that I moved into a house with strangers that I didn't know, and they happened to just be my best friends and people that it's so random and so lucky, but they are my support system and they are also my inspiration. And I think having them has just made this whole process make so much more sense. And they also are such a reason why the music sounds the way that it does. Like, they're the most fun and the most positive. And so I think for me, like, that has been everything.
0: Here's Stella with one of my favorite towns and favorite songs, Boston. On a train.

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1: Just under a year ago, I just kind of started to feel the need to go back to church. I haven't really been since I was out of high school, and I started watching Joel Osteen a lot on TV, and I went and saw him. And the one thing that I remember that he says is, not let someone else take the joy out of your day. And so whenever I'm at work or somebody's trying to be negative, I think that to myself, and sometimes I even, you know, say it out loud, you know, with them kind of laughing, but I'm like, I'm not letting you take the joy out of my day and ruin my day. And I just kind of repeat that all day long so that I don't think about the negative stuff.
0: Well, I'm glad you got excited and going back to church. I think that's great.
1: And I'm going to become a member of the little church in 2 weeks, and all the little old people are all excited, and it's pretty neat. So, and I listen to your show.
0: Well, thank you so much for listening on Sunday on your way to church.
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0: Rise of Country. Coming up next, I got a story that I swear, I promise, is going to give you a good old laugh. All about trying to impress the neighbors.
1: If you've got a message of hope, dial 844-717-7774. Rise up.
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0: This week's story is called The Methodist Dinner for Eight. Says a group of country friends from the Boofton Methodist Church wanted to get together on a regular basis and have dinner, socialize, and just hang out. Well, each lady took it upon themselves each week to make dinner. Well, when it came to Janet's turn to make dinner, she wanted to outdo everybody. So she wanted to have steak and mushrooms. But when she went out to find the price of the mushrooms, she said, man, that's just too expensive. And her husband said, why don't you go down to the pasture and just pick some? There's a bunch of them growing by the creek. She said, well, you know, some of those wild ones can be poisonous. So she went and picked them, and they cooked it with a little steak. And this sounds terrible, but they gave it to their dog, Old Spot, just to see if he'd get sick. And Old Spot, he was fine, ate the whole steak. She even hired a helper. And they went ahead and had the steak dinner with mushrooms. Everybody loved it. They're sitting around dinner afterwards. And pretty soon, the little helper came up and said, Mrs. Williams, Old Spot just died. She goes, oh my gosh. Well, she went into a panic. She called the doctor. The doctor said, don't worry. I'm going to come out to the house, but we're probably going to have to give your guests an enema and pump their stomach. Oh my goodness. So the doctor showed up with the EMTs. They did everything they had to do. They left. And everybody's sitting around the house, and they're all looking a little weak and a little drained, sitting around the dinner table. And all of a sudden, the helper lady came back in and said, Mrs. Williams, I just cannot believe that the person that ran over Old Spot didn't stop. Can you?
1: I love that one. Puts a smile on my face, just like this song by Brad Paisley. I'm going to miss her.

0: You're listening to Rise Up Country. And there used to be a show way back when called Father Knows Best. Well, in your case, it's The Father Knew Best.
1: Back about a year and a half ago, I was looking for work, and I was blessed with two really good job offers. I prayed about it. I went to my pastor about it. I asked all my friends to pray, asked advice of everyone. Finally, I chose a job, and I really didn't feel good either way about one of the jobs. I never really had a peace about choosing one or the other.
0: Mm-hmm.
1: Well, I either made a really wrong decision or I needed to go through that. The Lord needed me to go through it or something, because it was the worst year of my life. It was living hell, and the amount of hours I worked, I mean, I never saw my kids. Well, then at the end of that year, the Lord opened up literally another job, making more money, doing exactly what I wanted to do in a really good Christian family-based company that understands the difference between, you know, balance of life and career and things of that nature.
0: Right.
1: And I just wanted to praise the Lord for that, because it was all Him.
2: Seasons come like seasons go like.

That was Ella Langley. She's loving life again. You're listening to Rise Up Country. And we've all talked about the power of prayer. We'll wait until you hear this story coming up next on the Rise Up Stars and Stripes Salute. If you've

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11: 25 years after 9/11, can you believe it? Hey, this is John with Rise Up Country. And this Stars and Stripes salute is a reminder of the power of prayer.
12: My son, after 9/11, would do his part. While he was in the Navy, I came down with cancer. I'd kind of like to give a thanks out to all the men and women aboard the USS Laboon and the USS Gonzales, because the power of prayer helped pull me through.
11: You had the Navy working with God, huh?
12: I had the Navy working with God. Every time they sat down for chow, they said a prayer for my cancer. I pulled through, back to driving a truck over the road again, and hopefully everything's going to be okay. These boys were overseas and looking out for us and taking time out to say a prayer for me.

That was one from Charlie Daniels' album, Steel Witness. Somebody was praying for me. Well, that's it for me, John Ritter. Special thanks to Josh Turner for sharing his faith and his family with us all these years. And a new sound and a new voice in country music. She was with us today, Stella Lefty. Listen, if you like these kind of stories, you can find them on the Rise Up Country podcast. Well, you know what time it is? It's time to load the kids in the car. Make sure you're all wearing your seat belts, and I'll see you in church.

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2: Well, hello and welcome to American Country Countdown. I'm your host, Ryan Fox, with the biggest stars in America and the hits that are the soundtrack to your 2026. We got a lot for you this weekend. Kane Brown is stopping by to hang here in the next 15 minutes. Can't wait to catch up with him. The song Woman is making a hard push for number one this weekend. So is Taylor Swift with I Knew It, I Knew You. But do either of them have what it takes to knock off Luke Combs from our top spot with Be By You? We'll find out soon from our ACC O'Reilly Auto Parts studio. But first, she's on tour this weekend in Oslo, Norway, on Cloud 9 and singing Medicine, Megan Maroney on American Country Countdown.
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0: Megan Maroney. Medicine, number 30 on American Country Countdown. It's Ryan Fox, and thanks to you, our ACC family, we are now nominated this year for a CMA Award. Very honored to be up for Weekly National Broadcast Personality for the 60th Annual CMAs, country music's biggest night. So proud to have the support of country fans not only here in North America, but all around the world. Good luck to all the nominees, and here's a guy who knows a thing or two about the CMAs. With 11 trophies under his belt, Blake Shelton. Let him in anyway. 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

Chase Matthew debuting at number 28 on American Country Countdown. It's Holding It Down. I'm Ryan, and Kane Brown grew up in Georgia and has a special childhood friend who's also a country star, who not only grew up in the same town as him, but attended the same school. I'm talking about Lauren Elena, and we talked to Kane about his long-term friendship with Lauren after they sing their former ACC number one, What Ifs, on American Country Countdown. You say-

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1: What ifs? An American Country Countdown. Hanging here with Kane Brown right now. You guys, Kane, have gone back a long ways. You went to middle school together, and I just saw where you and Lauren, both your families, went on vacation together. What'd y'all do?
2: She came down to my Florida house. We just bought a new Florida home, couple streets over, and she came down. I think she was already staying down there for a week, so she got to come over and hang out and see the new house, and we went to the beach club and got to shoot some content, but also just getting to, you know, naturally hang out as friends, and so it was easy.
1: Yeah, I'm loving the new duet with you and Lauren Alena, Never Been in Love.

0: can't believe it's been 10 years since you guys last teamed up.
1: Yeah, it's wild. We've been, we say that now. We got to release a song every decade.
0: There you go. Well, why was this song the perfect thing to do together?
1: Oh, she's about to put out her new record, and she wanted me on it, so she asked me, and I listened to the song and thought it was super catchy, and only fair, she did one for my record, I'd do one for hers, and yeah, like I said, I liked the song, so I went over, and it made it really easy for me, everything. I didn't have to write nothing and do nothing. I just had to sing my part.
0: Here with Kane Brown on ACC. Kane, we talked to your buddy Lauren Elena, your middle school buddy, a couple weeks ago on the show, and she told us that the first time that she met you was in choir. She said you're kind of shy, you're kind of off to yourself. But then one day she heard you humming a little bit, and she was like, you really need to sing for the teacher. Do you remember that?
1: Yeah, it was strange. But okay. it was Lauren. And I was actually, I was a new kid to the school. And so like, I knew all the athletes, like, because I played baseball coming up with them. And I was trying to get in PE, but PE was full. So they put me in choir. And so I was, you know, I didn't know anybody in there. And of course, Lauren's in there. And Lauren's the same as she is now, just outgoing and a crazy voice. And yeah, I was just humming in a corner by myself, and she yanked me up and told me I had to sing in front of the teachers, and I had like a little solo that I ended up having to do.
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Russell Dickerson, Worth Your Wild, 27 on American Country Countdown. I'm Ryan Fox, and if you or someone you know sent a kid back to school recently, you know the cost to do that has gone up significantly. One of the things that has really skyrocketed since last year is the price of a school lunchbox, up a whopping 27%. Do you remember those? What was your favorite? Mine had to be the Dukes of Hazzard lunchbox. I know, that's dating me a little bit. Meanwhile, packing the lunch and the hits, Dustin Lynch, Easy to Love on ACC.

He's going to be back on the show to join us soon. Dustin Lynch, 26. Easy to Love on American Country Countdown. It's Ryan Fox with all the hits and the stars, coast to coast and around the world. And Kane Brown is hanging with us this weekend. Talk to him about his childhood friend and current collaborator, Lauren Elena, a little more after we play the band that Lauren toured with recently, Rascal Flatts, Fast Cars and Freedom, and AC.

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1: It ain't talking about girls, but I got a woman. Yeah, I got a woman right here in my hands.
0: Kane, a few minutes ago, we were talking about how you and Lauren Elena first met. You were in middle school. You were in choir. You were the new kid in class. You were humming over in the corner. Lauren heard you and said, you really ought to be singing in front of the teacher. And as Lauren tells the story, the teacher made you sing in front of the class. Do you remember the song that you sang?
2: Yeah, I can only imagine.
0: Yes. It's just wild to me to think about how that all started for both of you. You guys met in middle school. You've gone on to have these really successful country careers. And now your kids are growing up together. Do you ever think about that? Like, sit and think about the journeys that you both have had?
2: Yeah. Like, I've been telling everybody, she's kind of what got me here. You know, I was, I rooted for her on American Idol, and she's, you know, what showed me that she could make it out of that small town, and that I could, and or anybody could, really, if they put their mind to it. And I watched her. They brought her back in town for a parade. I remember I moved schools halfway through the year, and so I went back down and made sure that I saw the parade and just kind of followed her career. Was hoping she was going to win and was telling everybody about her. And I remember messaging her while I was doing my thing on social media, and we caught up on social media, and then I told her I was moving to Nashville. And so we caught up and got lunch, and then I wrote the song What Ifs. I was in the writing room with Jordan Schmidt and them, and I said, hey, do you care if I have my friend come over and sing on this? It's another female artist. And they're like, yeah, sure. And then Lauren walks in, they're like, you didn't tell us your friend was Lauren Elena. And so, yeah, then the rest was history.
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Waylon James, Water to Wedding, 25 on American Country Countdown. And Ryan Fox. And up next, one of the coolest things you can see at a concert is when they bring out a surprise guest. Megan Maroney did it at a recent tour stop, and we'll tell you who in 6 minutes. First, though, up three notches this weekend, Coe Wetzel and Ella Langley. It's Jaded, ACC.

0: The hit number one here on American Country Countdown in November of 2009. Need You Now, Lady A on ACC. It's Ryan. And recently, when her Cloud 9 tour visited Nashville's Bridgestone Arena, Megan Maroney invited Charles, Dave, and Hillary to the stage to sing that hit, as Dave Haywood explains.
1: We are headed to Bridgestone Arena to sing with Megan Maroney on her tour. She asked us to show up and do Need You Now, and we were like, absolutely, I love what she's doing, and see you out there.

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9: He's a ranch hand in a pinch, man. 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
1: Taking a ride with Cody Johnson, an ACC sure shot. That one is sure to join the countdown very soon. Horseback on American Country Countdown. It's Ryan, and our goal here at ACC is to give you a break from the everyday grind of life and keep you entertained while you do what you do on your weekend. And we also like to take you to new places, and one way we do that is with our ACC time machine. What year are we traveling to? 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

0: massive hit is just one of many reasons he's a 2026 inductee into the Country Music Hall of Fame. Tim McGraw. It's Live Like You Were Dying.
1: ACC.
2: Time Machine.
0: It's Ryan, and that song, also the biggest song of the year we're traveling to in our ACC Time Machine, where we give you the facts, and you tell us the year we're in. Are you ready? Here we go.
3: Mom, Dad, I'd like you to meet my husband, Shrek.
4: Well, it's easy to see where Fiona gets her good looks from.
0: Shrek, Donkey, and the crew return for Shrek 2, and it tops the domestic U.S. box office, bringing in over $440 million. Not bad. Justin Timberlake and Janet Jackson performed at the Super Bowl, and the infamous wardrobe malfunction had us all doing a double take.
5: Drop the, just Facebook.
0: And speaking of Justin Timberlake, he later starred in the movie The Social Network, not during the year we traveled to, but Facebook did debut during this year, as we can clearly see from the window of our ACC Time Machine. So, do you know the year? Live Like You Were Dying from Tim McGraw was a massive hit. There was that wardrobe malfunction, and Facebook was born. If you guessed the year 2004, then you guessed right. You burned a trip all the way back to 2026 on our ACC Time Machine. 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
2: From the ACC O'Reilly Auto Parts studio to your radio or listening device, this is American Country Countdown. I'm your host, Ryan Fox, and we all know Kane Brown is famous, but do his kids know that he is? We're going to ask him coming up here in the next 15 minutes. Plus, you're exactly one song away from an ACC world premiere from Jason Aldean. So don't go anywhere. First, though, we jump back into the countdown and Hudson Westbrook painted you pretty. 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

0: Watson Westbrook, number 22 on American Country Countdown. That's Painted You Pretty. I'm Ryan Fox, and I love playing all the biggest hits for you every weekend, all the way to number one, but also playing the new songs for you, too, like this from Jason Aldean from his Songs About Us album. 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

0: Our guest this weekend, Kane Brown and his wife, Caitlin, and their number one hit from February of 2023. Thank God. On American Country Countdown. And Ryan and Kane, you have such a beautiful family. Every time I see them on Instagram, I'm just like, wow, you guys have the perfect family. You have your two daughters, Kingsley and Cody. They're 6 years old and 4 years old. And then you have your young son, Crew, who's two. So I guess for the oldest, it's school time now?
1: Yeah, both my oldest are, they're both homeschooled. So they're both in school together. Cody's learning. She's getting to learn a little bit up because of Kingsley. But yeah, yeah, both homeschool. I think kindergarten.
0: Does dad help them with their math homework?
1: No. I ask them what they learn whenever they come out. They can tell you every president, which I think is very impressive.
0: Wow.
1: Yeah, because I cannot.
0: Yes. Is that Caitlin teaching them at home, or you have someone come in?
1: No, we have a teacher. We've tried it with us. They just won't pay attention. But we have their little desk in a room, and another, like an actual teacher comes in. They stay in there, and they actually learn. Homework sessions are terrible. So,
0: have they figured out that dad's famous yet or not?
1: Kingsley, yes. Cody, I don't think has yet.
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0: Jelly Roll, number 20 on American Country Countdown. That is Hands Up and Ryan Fox. And if you're needing to put yourself in a good mood, then check out this survey I've just got a hold on from our friends at HelloFresh. According to the latest intel, tacos are the best food to put you in a good mood. With bacon and eggs and a nice juicy steak top on the list. So, I don't know, maybe you combine them all together, make some nice breakfast tacos. Someone pass the guac. Meanwhile, John Party's taking his boots off. American Country Countdown.
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1: Up three to number 19, John Party with Boots Off on American Country Countdown. And John's going to be bringing the party in 2027, opening for The King. Day where you can see him and George Strait and a list of big-name stars. After this ACC number one from George, write this down, an ACC Extra.

0: of the King, King George Strait. Write this down. An ACC Extra on American Country Countdown. It's Ryan Fox with all the hits and the stars, coast to coast and around the world. And even though George isn't doing it full time, he will be a part of a big weekend featuring some country heavy hitters next year. George, along with Jason Aldean, Brooks and Dunn, Zach Topp, and John Party, will all take the stage at the Boots in the Park Fest in Albuquerque, New Mexico, May 14th through the 16th. Tickets went on sale Friday. 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
1: An ACC Next track, new and now, from Flatland Cavalry. It's Never Coming Back on American Country Countdown. It's Ryan Fox, and Miranda Lambert has a big voice and a big heart. If you don't believe me, just Google Mutt Nation. It's a request to help out abandoned animals. She does such a great job with that. 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

0: That song is now the longest running number one non-holiday song in the history of Billboard's Hot 100 chart. It's all genre. Amazing run for Ella Langley. It's Choosing Texas on American Country Countdown. It's Ryan Fox. And over the past few weeks, we've highlighted different artists covering that song, from Matthew McConaughey to Thomas Rhett to Niall Horan. But who better to cover it than one of the song's co-writers, Miranda Lambert? Love that. Miranda playing that song as part of a free show for our service members at Naval Station Norfolk, Virginia. Thank you so much for doing that, Miranda. And if you're currently serving on bases around the world and ships at sea, listening to us on American Forces Radio, thank you for your service as the countdown rolls on.
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1: 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Number 17.

say so. Dan and Shay, Say So, number 17 on American Country Countdown. It's Ryan, and Riley Green is doing something he's never done before. He talks about it after an ACC Next track, New and Now, from Tucker Wetmore. It's Who Told You That? American Country Countdown.

0: Get You Drunk, up two spots to number 16 on American Country Countdown. That is Riley Green. It's Ryan Fox. And Riley is following in the footsteps of other big-time country stars like Reba and Blake Shelton, joining the cast of the new season of The Voice. Here he sits down with fellow coaches Adam Levine, Kelly Clarkson, and Queen Latifah to talk about this big opportunity in front of him.
1: When it became a conversation that I might potentially be able to be a coach on the show, it's kind of hard for me to comprehend because y'all all seem really famous to me.
2: I think you're super famous.
1: Well, yeah. I mean, I've been listening to y'all for so long, and I'm watching y'all on the show. It's crazy that this has all kind of come together, and thinking about it now, I don't know that I could have picked a better group. Like, it's nice that we got the people that know what they're doing, and then we got two that don't, but I've seen her host and the personality she has, and I kind of feel like I can just kind of kick back and relax.
0: Yeah. Can't wait. The Voice with coaches Riley Green, Queen Latifah, Kelly Clarkson, and OG Adam Levine premieres September 21st on NBC.
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2: 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This is the number one country music countdown in the world. American Country Countdown. I'm Ryan Fox from the ACC O'Reilly Auto Parts Studio, and there's a couple things that have changed as of late with our guest this weekend, Kane Brown. Have you noticed? We delve deeper with the country A-lister here in the next 15 minutes, plus learn how Reba is paying it forward. Meanwhile, Zach Topp's spending the weekend in Tahoe playing the Lake Tahoe Amphitheater, and he's playing right now on American Country Countdown. This is South of Sanity.
0: Number 4.

Zach Taub, South of Sanity, number 15 on American Country Countdown. It's Ryan Fox, and still so sad about the passing of Dolly Parton, and still amazed how many people from every walk of life love the country icon. Other celebrities that folks are fond of, according to a new list, include Keanu Reeves, Carol Burnett, Julie Andrews, and another country icon, Willie Nelson. Let's protect all of them at all costs. Meanwhile, Shaboozy and Kevin Powers have an ACC sure shot. This one's sure to join the countdown very soon. Move on. 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

Loving that song, Loving Life Again. Number 14, Ella Langley on American Country Countdown. Ryan Fox with the hits. And in order to have longevity in any walk of life, you often have to reinvent yourself or at least improve yourself. This new version of Kane Brown we're really liking, and we're talking about it with him after this former ACC number one with

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1: That hit number one here in our countdown in March of 2024. Our guest this weekend, Kane Brown and Marshmello, Miles on It on ACC. Ryan here with Kane, and you've described this as your new era. I know you're working on new music right now, which we're excited to hear. What would you say is the biggest difference between Kane now and the Kane Brown of the Heaven era?
2: I think I'm just, my voice has definitely grown, but I would say I think I'm just going to go for, hit songs now. Stop trying to chase something different. I think right. I'm just going to hear a hit, and I'm going to sing a hit. And
1: that's, sounds good to me.
2: Yeah, I think that's just what it is. 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

0: Zach John King up two notches to number 13 on this weekend's ACC. Let's get to drinking. And Ryan Fox. And next weekend, we'll welcome Luke Bryan back to American Country Countdown for an exclusive interview you're only going to hear right here on ACC. Looking forward to catching up with Luke, talking all about his new album, Signs, that comes out on Friday. It's got this song on it, Country and She Knows It, American Country Countdown.
1: Number 12.

Luke Bryan at number 12 on American Country Countdown. That is country and she knows it. And Ryan Fox with you and the hits. Kane Brown hanging with us this weekend. And Kane recently gave some things up, which we're going to talk to Kane about in a couple minutes. Now, if you want a hint as to what one of these things is, listen closely to this song from Blake Shelton. Boys Are Out Here, an ACC Extra.

0: That was number one in June of 2013, Blake Shelton. Boys Around Here on American Country Countdown. You got Ryan Fox hanging out here this weekend with Kane Brown. And Kane has given up some things in his life as of late. Kane, there's that line in that song, chew tobacco, spit. You've given up nicotine, but you've also cut back on drinking. You're just getting healthier overall, which I think is fantastic. But what would you say is harder, quitting those things or turning down late night fast food runs?
1: Oh, fast food. I don't eat fast food. That's easy.
0: Oh, you don't? Okay.
1: No. But I will say the nicotine thing, I don't even think it's necessarily the nicotine. It might have done something because I was pretty angry for a certain time. But it was more of the, mouth asphyxiation or whatever they call it. I think that was more what it was. Cause like I don't dip or anything, but like I still like need to chew gum or something like that. So,
0: right.
1: It's almost like a tick.
0: Yep. Yeah. Yep. Just get so used to it. Yeah.
1: Yeah.
0: Who's the last artist or famous person that made you feel starstruck, Kane Brown?
1: Made me feel starstruck? Mm-hmm. I was playing the Wynn, playing golf at the Wynn, and I see this very tall guy at the next fairway in front of me, and it was LeBron James, and didn't say hey, didn't get a picture, didn't wave, didn't do nothing, but I was just like, yo, it's cool that I'm within 150 yards of this guy.
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0: Jason Aldean at number 11 on American Country Countdown. It's Don't Tell Me. It's Ryan, and I'm always interested in a good list. Got one right here. I'm especially interested in a list when it has country stars on the top of the list. And this one involves women and who they're thinking about. Curious? We got the full rundown in our ACC Inside America after Lauren Elena and Chase Matthew moving up one spot to land in the 10th spot this weekend. It's All My Exes on American Country Countdown.
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0: See Extra, the Fireman. Hard to believe that song didn't reach number one, but it did crack the top five back in 1985 right here on American Country Countdown. Great song and the perfect setup for what we're about to do right now.
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0: You got Ryan. And when I came across this survey, I knew I had to share it with you. Recently, it was asked of women, which male professions do you like to fantasize about the most? 20% of women fantasize about going out with a high-powered businessman. 17% of you like your cowboys. 16% picked rock stars. Another 16% opted for athletes. While 12% of women in this new survey desired firefighters and policemen. I don't see radio DJs on this list. 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

0: An ACC Next track, New and Now, from Jacob Hackworth. It's What Took You So Long on American Country Countdown. It's Ryan Fox with all the hits and the stars, coast to coast and around the world. And they say some of the best ideas are ones that are stolen. I love what Reba did and how she's using it today. Hear from Miss Reba after Ella and Morgan. I Can't Love You Anymore. 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
1: Number

0: ACC number one from 2010. 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Reba on American Country Countdown. It's Ryan, and thanks so much for turning on the radio this weekend to hang with us. Speaking of Reba, have you heard about this? She recently opened up to Cowboys and Indians magazine to share something she's doing at her Reba's Place restaurant in Atoka, Oklahoma. Check this out.
1: A while back, a friend of mine, he emailed me. He said, I was up here in Ohio at my favorite restaurant, and I saw on the bulletin board, and they had a little piece of paper. If you know somebody that can't afford a meal, take this piece of paper and let us know, and no questions asked, they can come in and have a free meal. So I told Chef Curtis about it. And so we started that program here. If anybody wants to donate to the Pay It Forward program, somebody needs a meal, it's already paid for. Mm-hmm. And so he went one step forward. There is a company called Go Belly that you can get on their website and order food from all over the country. And Reba's Place is one of the restaurants. And so you can get on their website and you can order your food, and then they let Chef know and they have it all ready to ship out. So we started doing that before Christmas, and Chef Curtis took it a step forward. He got with the churches here in Atoka and said, do you have any families that need a little help during Christmas time? And so they boxed up 150 boxes of Christmas dinner. And one of the preachers told Chef Curtis that a woman told him that her children had never had Christmas dinner. Wow. Chef said, that's why we get in this business, to give back. How about that?
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2: Luke Albert Combs has had the number one song here in American Country Countdown for two straight weeks. Can he hold off Taylor Swift, Stella Lefty, and Kane Brown to do it for 3 weeks in a row? We'll find out this hour from the ACC O'Reilly Auto Parts Studio. It's Ryan Fox. And speaking of Kane Brown, he is hanging with us on the show this weekend. More with Kane right here in the next 15 minutes. First, though, moving up two spots this weekend, Morgan Wallen. Been by now.

Morgan Wallen, number 8. It's Been By Now on American Country Countdown. You got Ryan Fox, and rumors are out there about a new album from Morgan in 2027. Typically, he releases something new every other year, and with I'm the Problem coming out in 2025, we could be due. The story will continue to track here at ACC. Meanwhile, the deluxe edition of Parker McCollum's self-titled 5th studio album came out in March. With this one on it, Killing Me, is an ACC Extra.

John Morgan moving up one spot to number 7 on American Country Countdown. That is Kid Myself. Ryan Fox with the hits. Kane Brown is our special guest this weekend. On the road this weekend, too, at the McHenry Music Festival in Illinois and the Soaring Eagle Casino in Michigan for two big shows. I remember one of the first times I saw Kane, he was opening for these guys. Florida Georgia Line, the Dig Your Roots Tour. You should get up on stage and sing this one with him. Former ACC number 1, FGL, Sundays, American Country Countdown.

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0: Having so much fun with Kane Brown on the show this weekend, buddy. You have made a career out of reinventing yourself over the years. What's one thing 5 years from now people might be surprised to see Kane Brown doing outside of music?
1: Be surprised? I don't know. Write, I would say probably write a movie.
0: Nice.
1: Direct a movie. Something
0: maybe
1: like
0: about
1: that.
0: Your life.
1: I don't know. Maybe.
0: I'd watch a movie about Kane Brown. Who would play you in this movie?
1: I don't know. Hopefully a nice 6'2", dark, handsome man.
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10: 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Then Rick knelt down. 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

0: Kenny Chesney, number 6 on American Country Countdown. Let's carry on. Ryan Fox here with all the hits and the stars. And Kenny's new album, Silver Sands Marina, is out in just a couple weeks. So excited about this. Out on September 25th. You know it's going to be good. And Luke Bryan is embracing the new as well. He'll discuss that after this former ACC number 1 from 2014 played again. American Country Countdown.
1: She was

0: Bryan. It's played again on American Country Countdown. It's Ryan Fox. By the way, Luke Bryan is our special guest here on ACC next weekend. You don't want to miss it. We'll talk all about his new album, Signs. And as Luke recently shared, not only is he about embracing his new album, but also just embracing new talent.
1: The album has just been a fun thing to, as long as I live, I will try to write a few. I will always try to write a few, but I will always lean on the new young talent that's out there showing up every day, living their experiences, putting pen to pad. And I'm so blessed that I still get to do my career at a high level. As long as it feels like it's at a high level, I will continue to try to operate at a high level. If I ever look like that guy that I'm looking at myself and I'm like, you are not at a high level right now, I will try to retire at a high level.
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8: Hi, I'm Debbie Fox from Fox Fine Jewelry, and we're also an art gallery. At one of our art receptions, I met Patricia, who had spied a ring she loved. She pointed through the crowd to her boyfriend, Rick, and asked if I would tell him. I showed Rick the $200 ring, but he definitely wasn't interested. Instead, he led me across Fox Fine Jewelry's showroom to a stunning gemstone ring. "Shall I wrap it?" I offered, like for her birthday. "No, thank you," he said. Later, everyone gathered round for a short presentation, when Rick led Patricia right into the center. Then Rick knelt down. Instinctively, Patricia's hands flew to her cheeks and her eyes grew wide. "Patricia, will you marry me?" "Yes, yes," she exclaimed. The room erupted. 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
3: 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This is an American

an ACC sure shot. That one is sure to join the countdown very soon. Corey Kent, that's Empty Words on American Country Countdown. It's Ryan Fox, and this weekend, American Country Countdown remembers the 25th anniversary of the September 11th terrorist attacks. A lot of sad and a lot of patriotism came out of that day, and it still lives inside many of us to this very day. There are also a lot of country songs that come out of those feelings, and one of the biggest we'll play, and we'll hear about how it came about after Bailey Zimmerman, Chevy Silverado, American Country Countdown.

0: Toby Keith, courtesy of the Red, White, and Blue, as we remember the 25th anniversary of the September 11th terrorist attacks, September 11th, 2001, on American Country Countdown. I'm Ryan Fox, and Toby, of course, is no longer with us, sadly, but that song lives on, and before he passed away, Toby revealed how that song came about.
1: So I was playing on a fantasy football team, and I had this sheet that I had to fill out. It was laying there in my gym, and I flipped it over, and in 25 minutes or something, I wrote the lyric down to Courtesy of Red, White, and Blue, and I knew it would be polarizing. I knew it would be a lightning rod, and I prayed about it, but end of the day, it was a battle cry for our guys to go win and get back home safely and go do what Americans really do.
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13: Number

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It's Ryan. 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So much fun. Kane Brown is our guest this weekend on ACC, and this song could soon be at the top of the charts. We'll talk to Kane about Woman after we play it.

0: 3 song in America this weekend from our guests with this Kane Brown, that is Woman, American Country Countdown. It's Ryan and Kane. Congratulations on that song.
1: Thank you.
0: Obviously, you're not surprised with this song doing so well. It's a hit.
1: No, man, I'm always surprised and excited, man. I never take it for granted.
0: Well, you live in a house with 3 women. You have your 2 daughters and your lovely wife, Caitlin. What has living in that home taught you about women?
1: They're always right. They're smarter than you.
0: Mm-hmm.
1: And just do what they say.
0: Right. Everything will be fine.
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0: Taylor Swift could be doing something she hasn't done in a while here at ACC. Let's have a number one song. This one certainly has the firepower, though. It has worked up the charts very quickly. So just outside the top spot, though, this weekend, Taylor, I Knew It, I Knew You, American Country Countdown.
9: Number 2.

Taylor Swift from the Toy Story 5 soundtrack. I knew it. I knew you. Number two on American Country Countdown. It's Ryan Fox. And now we have arrived to the number one song in America. And it's by an artist that's going to be super busy once again in 2027 on his My Kind of Saturday Night tour, playing major cities all across North America, including Arlington, Texas, Minneapolis, Minnesota, Detroit, Philadelphia, Foxborough, Pittsburgh, Kansas City, Edmonton, and Vancouver. If you've ever seen one of his concerts, you know he brings it every time. Just like right now, because for the third week in a row, he's got the number one song in the land. The number one song in America on American Country Countdown for the third straight week belongs to Luke Combs. This is BYU. No.

0: There you have it. The number one song in America for the third straight week on American Country Countdown. It's Luke Combs with Be By You. American Country Countdown is the longest running country countdown show in the USA. Broadcasting this week and every week from our ACC O'Reilly Auto Parts studio, the countdown was created by Casey Kasem, Dom Bastani, and Tom Rounds. ACC is a production of Westwood One. Special thanks to Chris Carson, Dingo O'Brien, Corey Linton, and Susan Stevens for helping us bring you the biggest hits and the biggest stars every weekend right here. A big thanks to our special guest this week, Kane Brown. And make sure you join us next week when Luke Bryan will be dropping by. And we may just have a brand new number one song. Until then, this is Ryan Fox saying be safe, take care of each other, and we'll see you then.
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California Country, 100.7 K. Hey, how's Steve Perez dipping in on that Sunday fun day? Not too bad of a day so far. High of 77 near the beaches now. Let's keep it going right here on 100.7.

0: right, being you right here with California Country 100.7 K. Hey, I'm Steve Perez, enjoying my day with you. And also getting ready for some more Dodger baseball as they take on the Reds tomorrow in St. Louis. And you know, catch all the Dodger action on Groovy 106.3, the home of the Dodgers. And definitely hoping for a grand slam, because you know what that means. One lucky person could score themselves a beautiful blue sapphire LA pendant, all courtesy of George Thompson, the Diamond Company in Camarillo. So far, we had three grand winners, but make sure you are signed up and ready to go over at KA.com and catch all the Dodger action on Groovy 106.3.
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2: Not much to worry about on this beautiful Sunday afternoon. Things are flowing nicely. Overall, good conditions on the 101. I am seeing a patch of slowing as you drive through Santa Barbara from about Milpas to Cabrillo Boulevard. It's looking a bit crowded. No accidents, just a lot of cars.

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Well, a big hello to Juliana Johnson listening over in the city of Ventura. Also reaching out to me on social media over at KHAY.com. She's got a good book in her hands, and also KHAY playing in the background. Great way to spend a Sunday. Let's keep you going right here with KHAY. Hey.

0: Okay, California Country, 100.7 K. Hey, I'm Steve Perez on another California Country Weekend. Thank you for spending it with us. Also, don't forget to make sure you connect with us over at K.com and look into our sweet deals like this one, especially if you don't feel like cooking today. Pizza Cookery, 25 gets you 50 to spend. Maybe you've never been there. It's in Thousand Oaks. They got some great pizzas going on. 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And since it's Sunday, it's football Sunday, that way you don't have to cook and you can enjoy some great pizza. 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
2: Looks like everyone's out and about enjoying their day. Luckily, no accidents to worry about. But taking a quick look at the map here, I am seeing pockets of slowing as you make your way through Santa Barbara, 101 South between Garden and Salinas. Also slow in the Ventura area if you're headed northbound on the 101 between Wagon Wheel and Johnson Drive. Stop and go traffic through Fillmore if you're headed eastbound on the 126 between C Street and Central Ave. From the Traffic Center, I'm Nancy Hernandez.
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0: 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Hey.

Well, a few things up to Canada to share with you today, September 13th. Kids take over the kitchen day. Oh, no. National Peanut Day. Positive Thinking Day. And National Bald is Beautiful Day. There you go. Let's keep it going right here on 100.7 K. Hey.

0: All right, California Country 100.7 KHE. Steve Perez, me and you here. Well, don't forget to make sure you join us with KHE at the Yard Bar in downtown Ventura this coming Friday, September 18th. Join us from 5 to 7 p.m. We're going to be out there. And a chance to score a pair of tickets out to Boots and Brews Country Music Festival with headlining Bailey Zimmerman. It's actually coming up this Sunday, September 20th. We got those ticket giveaways every 30 minutes. We are talking four pairs of tickets to Boots and Brews. But remember, you must be present to win. So we want to see you down at the Yard Bar in downtown Ventura this coming Friday for a good country time.
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2: I feel like being a musician was kind of always in the back of my mind. It was like a plan C rather than a plan B. And so, you know, when everything else kind of failed, you know, with school and working all these dead-end jobs, I figured it was time to buckle down and really get, really put all my eggs in one basket. And I'm glad.

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1: A crash is a result of a fast-traveling vehicle on the 101 northbound right before Wendy Drive. Looks like the car crashed into the right shoulder guardrail. If you find yourself in the Ventura area, slow traffic on the northbound side of the 101 between Johnson Drive and Victoria. And in Simi Valley, we're looking at a wreck on the eastbound side of the 118. Right around Sycamore Drive, it looks like a couple cars involved, with most of the action sitting along the right shoulder. From the traffic center, I'm Nancy Hernandez.
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Well, as I keep looking at the calendar, we are getting closer to Halloween. 48 days. And you know what? Haven't got a costume for Halloween yet, but I'm on the hunt. We'll see what I do this year. Let's keep it going right here with Kay.

Well, a big hello to Gabby Gomez and the crew driving back from their 26th anniversary of the Pismo Beach Run. Let's keep it going right here on 100.7 K. Hey.

0: California Country, 100.7 K. I'm Steve Perez, me and you here, as we get excited for Dancing Through the Decades, Saturday, October 17th at the top of the Harbor Ballroom at the Crown Plaza in Ventura, all brought to you by American Window Concepts in Ventura. Now, this is a time we can enjoy some great music from back from the 60s, 70s, 80s, and 2000s. 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Now, there'll be DJs playing all your favorite songs. There'll be a photo booth to take memory pictures of, and a chance for you to even dress up in your favorite decade. That's the coolest part of all. Dave Daniels is going to be hosting, as well as Rico for 95.1 KBBY. Myself, Steve Perez, is going to be out there. But make sure you get your early bird tickets, which are on sale right now, because there's only a limited amount of tickets for this big event. So make sure you get yours out, because we want you to come enjoy some great times with Dancing Through the Decades.
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2: So far, no word of any accidents in Santa Barbara. However, I do see a lot of cars on that southbound side of the 101 between Garden and Salinas. Traffic is stopped at the moment in Newberry Park. 101 northbound right before Wendy Drive, it's a crash along the shoulder. This one's causing delays from about Ventu Park Road. In Fillmore, also a lot of congestion this afternoon on the eastbound side of the 126 between A Street and Central. From the traffic center, I'm Nancy Hernandez.
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Well, since we're back in season with football, we're always wondering what type of food we actually want to have for our parties at the house. Well, here they are: hot dogs, hamburgers, fries, chips, and dip. But number one seems to be pizza. Everyone wants pizza for their football games. Let's keep it going with K.A. now.

All right, California Country, 100.7 K. Hey, Steve Perez, me and you here. Well, make sure you join us over at the Yard Bar in downtown Ventura this coming Friday, September 18th. And join us from 5 to 7 p.m. We'll be out there at a chance to win a pair of tickets to Boots and Brews Country Music Festival featuring Bailey Zimmerman. Actually, it's going down this coming Sunday, September 20th, with ticket giveaways every 30 minutes. So if you want tickets, I would get out there, because that's actually four pairs of tickets to Boots and Brews. But remember, you must be present to win this, all right?

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0: All righty, California Country, 100.7 K. Hey, I'm Steve Perez, me and you on another California Country weekend. And thank you for spending it with us. 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
2: A couple of larger pockets of traffic on the 101 southbound from before Seaward. However, it clears up just after Johnson Drive. Some good news, though, on the flip side of that, on the 101 north, heading up from Camarillo into the 126, you're looking at a smooth ride through and through. And then speaking of the 126, it's in fantastic shape from the 101 to the 5. The same goes for the 33 from the 101 to Baldwin. From the traffic center, I'm Ileana Apostoli.
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1: On a lost and lonely highway, paying for my sins. 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

Well, hello to Veronica Gonzalez, listener of the City of Oxnard, also reaching out to me on social media over at K.com, enjoying her Sunday and getting ready for that work day tomorrow. Let's keep it going right here on K-Hey.

0: All right, California Country, 100.7 K. I'm Steve Perez, me and you. Well, have you done some fall shopping yet? 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
2: A bit of trouble on the 101 southbound between Seward and Victoria. However, it does clear up after that. And on the flip side, on the 101 north, it is smooth sailing heading up from Camarillo into the 126. And then speaking of the 126, it's in fantastic shape from the 101 all the way until you reach the 5 in both directions. And the same goes for the 33. The 33 is in fantastic shape from the 101 until you reach Baldwin. From the traffic center, I'm Ileana Apostolides.
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Well, not too bad of a day going on toward the beaches. High of 78. Also, about 80 inland today. Not too bad. 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

0: All right. Keeping you company right here with California Country, 100.7 K. Steve Perez on another California Country weekend. 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
2: A bit of trouble on the 101 southbound between Seward and Victoria. However, it does clear up after that. And on the flip side, on the 101 north, it is smooth sailing heading up from Camarillo into the 126. And then speaking of the 126, it's in fantastic shape from the 101 all the way until you reach the 5 in both directions. And the same goes for the 33. The 33 is in fantastic shape from the 101 until you reach Baldwin. From the traffic center, I'm Ileana Apostolidi.
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Well, a few things off the counter to share with you today for September 13th. Kids Take Over the Kitchen Day, also National Peanut Day, Positive Thinking Day, and National Bald is Beautiful Day. All right, let's keep it going right here with KK.

0: All right, California Country, 100.7 K. I'm Steve Perez, me and you here. Get ready for some more Dodger baseball. They'll be taking on the Reds tomorrow. Make sure you tune in to Groovy 106.3 and hear all the Dodger action going on. And maybe we're lucky enough to maybe hear about a Grand Slam tomorrow. Hopefully. I know we're overdue for one. But if one could happen, you know what that means. One lucky person could win themselves a beautiful blue sapphire LA pennant, all courtesy of George Thompson, Diamond Company, Inc. Camarillo. So far, we've had three great winners. And again, we're overdue for what? Grand Slam? We'll see what happens. But make sure you are signed up over at KA.com. That way, you are in the running and you can hear all the Dodger action on Groovy 106.3.
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4: Westlake Village 101 northbound at Lindero Canyon, a stall on the right shoulder. And as you head towards Newberry Park, you'll see some slowing on the southbound side approaching Ventu Park Road. Once you head up towards Oxnard, slowing at Vineyard. Also, you'll see some patchiness all the way through to about Central. And as you head to Ventura on the southbound side, slowing at Seaward to the 126 connector. From the Traffic Center, I'm Jasmine Ramey.
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Well, this is interesting. I hear Doritos is launching a new chip with 10 grams of protein per bag. They're going to come out with the sweet chili chipotle and the sizzling steak flavors as well. So look out for those possibly in the store soon. All right, let's keep it going right here on 100.7 K-Hay.

0: All right, California Country, 100.7 K. Steve Perez, me and you here, getting ready to wrap things up. Also getting excited about this, Dancing Through the Decades, Saturday, October 17th, at the top of the Harbor Ballroom at the Crown Plaza in Ventura, presented by American Window Concepts in Ventura. We're going to be dancing to some music from the 60s, 70s, 80s, 90s, and even 2000s. 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So that you know there's going to be a DJ spinning all your favorite songs. There'll be a photo booth to make memories. Also, you can come dressed in your favorite decade. Maybe it was the 80s. Maybe it was the 90s. 2000s. Oh, come on. Have a great time. Dave Daniels will be hosting along with Rico for 95.1 KBBY and myself, Steve Perez. But make sure you get your early bird tickets now, because you know what? I'm afraid if you don't get it, you may not get in. So make sure you go to KHA.com right now and get your tickets for Dancing Through the Decades.
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2: Westlake Village 101 northbound at Lindero Canyon, a stall on the right shoulder. And as you head towards Newberry Park, you'll see some slowing on the southbound side approaching Ventu Park Road. Once you head up towards Oxnard, slowing at Vineyard. Also, you'll see some patchiness all the way through to about Central. And as you head to Ventura on the southbound side, slowing at Seaward to the 126 connector. From the Traffic Center, I'm Jasmine Ramey.
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All right, California Country, 100.7 KA. Steve Perez, get ready to wrap things up with you for your Sunday. Enjoy the rest of it. I will be back next Sunday. We'll hang out and talk a little bit more. Be safe and just make sure you keep it right here to California Country, 100.7 KA.

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